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Oh, mama, can this really be the end to be stuck?

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And I see my friend and I give him all my money. And I tell my

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And it is a fantasy.

solid ice. 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He got a picture running, tatting up color in his mind. He sees his name in lights, and damned if it ain't the same of mine. One believer, that's all he's prayed for.

Shout. Good, you're rusty, you're crusty. You don't know what it's all about. You're rambunctious, obnoxious.

and I think it's going to rain today.